0: had his tail told on land and sea. In the trail they told, and they told the truth on me.
1: Where is she?
2: All right, Russell, we'll make it this time, Louie. 21298.

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1: 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You were crazy after that.
0: Thanks, man.
1: You were cool after that.
0: Something's hanged up.
1: You put on earphones and he can hear you.
0: How about Ronnie?
1: Well, don't touch it. Let him change it. Here we go. 2-1-2-9-8, my best, take 6.

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1: 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Yes, I know the reason. 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

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I'm so glad you don't see yourself with those tears in your eyes. 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
1: I can't stop this feeling deep inside of me. Girl, you just don't realize what you do to me.

0: he stopped loving her again.
1: What have you got in there? That's incredible. That beats all I've ever heard of. I said, okay, that does it, sir. I want to buy that bird. Take $500, take him off your hands. Well, he thought for a while. Then he said, all right. Then he handed me the bird. Then he said goodnight, but I noticed he was really counting my money as out the door he ran. Well, I done thought I'd found a rainbow's end. Money just be pouring in. When suddenly the bird just flew out the window and he was gone. And that's when it hit me. And I got mad because I knew I'd been had. And as that bird flew off into the night, he was singing this song.
2: On the road again. Just can't wait to get on the road again.
1: My bird!
2: Life I love is making money with my friends.
1: Oh, yeah.
2: I can't wait to get on the road again.
1: Somebody stop my bird!
2: On the road again.
1: I guess he's winging it.

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1: Yeah, man.
0: What kind of jive you call that?
1: Man, I call this a Texas stomp.
0: Texas stomp?
1: That's right.
0: You don't mind me and T coming in there helping you out, do you?
1: No, man. 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

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And when I tell you to get it, I want you to boogie woogie.

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And when I tell you to get it, but all y'all the boogie woogie. 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

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It's from 1956, and it's the guitar that I do most of my writing on, and I absolutely adore it, and it's beautifully damaged. It's a Japanese concept called wabi-sabi, which means that perfection is in the imperfection. And the way this guitar looks represents that perfectly for me. Thank you.

0: Kid.
1: Thank you very much. We did a concert in Morocco recently, which was a fantastic place to visit. And while we were there, we picked up this rather exotic instrument, which is called the Khanoun, Khanoun, which Stefan will be playing tonight. The Khanoun is out of tune. You might need to... You might need to indulge us for a few minutes while we get the Khanoun in tune. It sounds like a Monty Python song. This is actually quite a special moment for us because we are going to play a song now that we have never played live before. So you fine people. You fine people are going to be the very first in the entire world to hear Placebo play this song. And we're very, very, very happy to have this opportunity to do so. Thanks.
2: Goedenavond. Dit is Studio G.